0: 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Vive Radio. 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

0: 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I am sad until now, I no married any man after.
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I blasted off the planet, rock that caused catastrophe, and it matters more because I had it. Now I had, I thought about wreaking havoc on an opposition, kind of shocking, they want a static with precision, I'm automatic, quarterback, I ain't talking second, pack it up on.

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1: When your legs don't work like they used to before, and I can't sweep you off of your feet,